used to chase that boy home from school. 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He was different, he wasn't cool like me. And sticks and stones didn't break any bones, but we never

saying if you don't open your heart and let me in your head, you will stay in fear. 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